0: the biggest Swiftie fans.
1: No.
0: We know of her.
1: She's not the top of my playlist.
0: Yeah, we also know 90% of her music off by heart.
1: Yeah.
0: Doesn't mean we're fans. But in saying that, though, Fitter.
1: Yeah.
0: Yeah, I'm kind of jealous that I'm not a Swiftie today.
1: Oh, it's all everyone's talking about.
0: Mm.
1: It's all. But why are you jealous?
0: Because, like, they're going to have the time of their lives today.
1: Well, they're also standing in a heat wave outside of Madison Square Garden some reason.
0: I could never do that.
1: Which I don't understand.
0: I don't think there's any celebrity on earth that will have me standing outside in a line waiting for them.
1: Oh, of course. Of course.
0: Oh, let me think about that for a second.
1: Think?
0: Nope.
1: Nothing?
0: Nah, unless I had a chance to actually speak to them properly and have a conversation, like a 5-minute conversation.
1: Yeah.
0: Probably Eminem.
1: Look, I'll be... Eminem.
0: Yeah, that's Eminem, the only
1: 100%. But I'll be honest, I didn't realize how crazy... Like, I knew the fandom is crazy, but this is insane. Crazy. They're calling this the American Royal Wedding.
0: Yeah, this will probably be bigger than the Queen's wedding back in 1873. Yeah. Also, don't want to be a Debbie Downer, but I think it deserves a mention.
1: Yeah.
0: Socceroos, mate. Sad.
1: Yeah.
0: Sad day for
1: killed this whole vibe
0: for
1: now.
0: The Australian soccer world, or call it football world, because everyone's in the World Cup.
1: It's
2: called football.
1: Nah, soccer. We're out.
0: Yeah.
1: It hurts. It really does hurt. We lost to... Well, we didn't. We got kicked out because of Egypt.
0: A bit controversial too, may I add.
1: Yeah.
0: Because of the penalty shootout.
1: Yeah.
0: They put a newbie, 18-year-old newbie, to take the...
1: Poor thing.
0: Like, so much pressure on him.
1: Poor thing.
0: His first ever World Cup game.
1: Yeah.
0: Not game, sorry, World Cup tournament.
1: It must really suck for him. But we're behind you. We're behind you.
0: Yeah. Anyways, look, what's popping? It's coming up next for us. I'm just going to throw it out there. I'm assuming it's Taylor Swift.
1: It's everything Taylor Swift. What, all the updates, what's happening. We'll dive into that soon.
0: 6 minutes time, Sydney, everything Taylor Swift right now. Better music and more of it. Nelly Furtado, Say It Right. Play for you right here on Today FM.

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1: What's poppin'?
0: And with the latest and greatest headlines around the world, Fit Ass has what's poppin'.
2: Taylor Swift and Travis Kelce's wedding celebration has officially taken over New York, Yaz.
0: Oh, it's taken over the whole world.
2: Yeah, with Madison Square Garden becoming the center of the celebrity universe. Now, we do have some breaking news about the wedding, but before we do get into that,
0: yeah,
2: I'll give you a quick update on the last hour on what's been happening. So, according to the latest updates, the bride, Taylor, is allegedly on her way with videos showing the same car Taylor used for her rehearsal dinner, traveling from her apartment to Madison Square Garden.
0: Now, I just want to point something out, Fidas.
2: Yes.
0: I think she might have already arrived.
2: Yes.
0: From what I can see on social media right now,
2: yeah,
0: Tay-Tay arrived at the venue.
2: Yeah. She arrived, and even more of a breaking update, they're officially married.
0: Yes. Are they married?
2: Yeah, so Taylor Swift and Travis Kelce are officially married, and the venue did the courtesy of letting us know, flashing a big Just TNT married on screens outside of Madison Square Garden. So those hundreds of fans waiting to get something, they finally got something after
0: all. Does it deserve? Oh, I should have prepared for this. I didn't realize she was going to get married that quickly. Wait, do I have like a little applause or something?
2: Yeah.
0: My ladies and gentlemen, Taylor Swift officially married.
2: Yeah.
0: Well done, Tay-Tay. Hey, I'm looking at the signs that they posted up, right?
2: Oh, there's some unhinged fan signs.
0: You know the Just and then NT? So it's like Just TNT married.
2: Yeah.
0: Kind of seems like a TNT mobile advertisement.
2: Oh, like an AT&T?
0: Yeah.
2: I'm pretty sure it is.
0: No, they're not going to do that, are they?
2: Oh, no, Travis and Taylor.
0: Yeah, it is Travis and Taylor.
2: But do you think...
0: It looks ugly.
2: You're right.
0: Look,
2: I'm
0: sure we're going to have more updates, ladies and gentlemen. I'm sure of it. So, Firas, you're going to keep us up to date.
2: Yes.
0: If you see some breaking Tay-Tay news, you're going to let us know, yeah?
2: Done. I'm the Taylor Swift guy today.
0: Oh, I love that. Hey, Firas, something happened to me yesterday with a few of the boys, and I think one of the boys that was going to be a part of our friend group is no longer part of the friend group.
2: Oh, no.
0: We all decided because he did something yesterday that we weren't happy with.
2: Oh, God.
0: Yeah, we'll talk about it soon. Sydney, stick around. Better music and more of it. Jason Derulo, riding solo. Well, Taylor Swift, is it? It's Today FM.

0: Today FM, better music and more of a bit of Avril Lavigne to take you back. Fiddler, something happened to me the other day.
1: Oh no.
0: It involves a friend who wanted to be a friend into the friend group. Didn't go to plan, not our friend anymore.
1: Oh.
0: I'll break it down for you.
2: Okay. In Sydney, on Today FM, this is Yaz and Fidas.
0: So a few of the boys last night, Friday night, we said, hey, you know what?
1: Yeah.
0: We haven't hung out all together in a while.
1: Yeah.
0: Let's take it back to the times when we were in our early 20s.
1: Yeah.
0: What would we have done?
1: Right? Invited Fidas, number one.
0: Probably not. Probably not. I've always kept those two worlds separate.
1: No.
0: My school friends and my fit ass friend.
1: I want to meet them.
0: You've already met them.
1: Yeah, I want
0: to
1: meet
0: them. To
1: be honest,
0: and what happened when you met them? You became like best friends with them.
1: Yeah, I know. And then we all ganged up on you. And you're right.
0: Exactly
1: right.
0: That's
1: why you don't introduce me.
0: That's okay, why I avoid crossing the worlds. But
1: okay,
0: yesterday, talking about crossing worlds, right?
1: Yeah.
0: In the group chat, we're like, boys, let's take it back to the days when we used to hang out on a Friday night. Let's go to the local kebab shop.
1: Amazing.
0: All right, we went down to Jimmy's in Parramatta, you know, the little food truck that's been there for 20 years.
1: Shout out Jimmy's.
0: Yeah, we went down there, right? And one of our mates, Benji, decided to bring a foreign friend.
1: Okay.
0: Right? So, this is a bloke I play paddle with or pickleball or whatever the hell it was, right?
1: Yeah.
0: And I'm like, bring him along. We're a friendly group of people.
1: Yeah.
0: So he came along, right? This guy had plans and ambitions to be our friend, Fidas.
1: Yeah, high expectations.
0: But he did something that horrified us all.
1: Oh no.
0: And we had a little team chat afterwards. We can't be friends with this guy.
1: Oh, I hope you didn't bully the guy.
0: No, we didn't bully him, but mate, I think he bullied our culture a little bit.
1: Oh.
0: Yeah.
1: Oh,
0: yeah.
1: No.
0: Do you want to hear the most dingo thing I've ever heard in my life?
1: Yeah, tell me.
0: He ordered a chicken kebab. First and foremost.
1: Blasphemous.
0: It's all right.
1: You get a beef, bro.
0: You're meant to get a beef, but let's be honest. People like their chicken. I get it.
1: Fair.
0: I get it. It's on the menu. It's there. It sells.
1: I'm not judging yet.
0: But then, when asked what sauces he wanted, he said.
1: Tread carefully, Yaz.
0: Tomato sauce.
1: Oh!
0: Now, that's blasphemous.
1: Excuse me?
0: You do not get tomato sauce on a kebab.
1: Absolutely not. That's full blasphemy.
0: So, in saying that, Fidas, we decided as a group, this is the last time he's going to hang out with us.
1: That's like...
0: We can't be seen with that.
1: Look, I think, to put it into perspective, it's like putting mayo on a meat pie.
0: Bro.
1: That's how it's seen.
0: Perfect.
1: That's how it's seen.
0: And I know there's some psychos out there that do put mayo on their pies.
1: Like, not even barbecue sauce on the meat pie. They put...
0: No, you can't do that.
1: I agree. I think he should be kicked out and never let back in the group
0: but
1: again.
0: But then it had me thinking, bro. Oh. Tomato sauce. It goes on a lot of things. And things that are out of the ordinary.
1: Oh, I've seen people put weird stuff on
0: like,
1: tomato
0: I love
1: sauce.
0: Tomato sauce with my mashed potato.
1: Ew!
0: And I mix it up so it goes red.
1: You should be kicked out of the friend group.
0: Yeah, I know.
1: Yuck.
0: But it got me thinking. Sydney... We need your calls right now. 13 10 60. What are you putting tomato sauce on?
1: In your soup, in your rice. I know someone that puts it in their soup.
0: That's what I'm saying, bro.
1: That's wild.
0: I know someone that puts it in tomato pasta, like pasta, spaghetti.
1: Okay, that's weird. Okay,
0: spaghetti
1: why?
0: Bolognese.
1: Yeah.
0: It's already got bolognese sauce. They will squirt tomato sauce on top of it.
1: That's like cheapening it. There's already good tomato sauce in there.
0: Sydney, we're taking your calls next. 13 10 60. Call up now.
1: Tell us.
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3: 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In Liverpool, a crash southbound on the Hume Highway approaching Memorial Avenue. Delays building in both directions. And on the M4 in Holroyd, a truck has broken down eastbound at Pitt Street. 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
19: So just before Firas, I shared a story with you
20: about
19: what happened yesterday with the boys. We went out to a kebab shop. One of our mates, Benji, was like, hey, I'm bringing a friend along that I play pickleball with. I was like, yeah, bro, bring it. We're a group of friendly men. Yeah. We can bring people in.
20: We don't judge at all.
19: The more the merrier.
20: Yeah.
19: Yeah, until he did something so despicable and so disgusting at Jimmy's Kebabs in Parramatta.
20: Yeah.
19: Right? This bloke ordered a chicken kebab. First and foremost, questionable in itself, but it's okay.
20: Yeah, we'll forgive him for that.
19: I know a few people that like a chicken kebab.
20: Still weird.
19: But it was the question that he answered when he was asked, what sauce do you want on your kebab?
20: Yeah.
19: The bloke said tomato sauce.
20: Out the door.
19: You should have seen poor Jimmy in the bloody truck.
1: Poor Jimmy almost had a heart attack.
19: He was like, I don't even think we have tomato sauce. You have to go down to the basement, bro, to grab some tomato sauce. Anyway, so it got me questioning, what are you putting tomato sauce on?
1: Yeah, some weird things you put tomato sauce on.
19: Because I thought about, started judging myself, yeah. I put it on mashed potato and mix it all in together so my potatoes become red.
1: Yeah, the fact that you do that is even weirder.
19: Crazy, right?
1: But we did ask our Instagram number one for some suggestions, but we also have some callers.
19: Yeah, 131060 Sydney, we asked you to call up Jason from Minchinbury. Jason, are you putting your tomato sauce on something that we're going to judge you for?
4: Good morning, gentlemen. Yes, I do, and you won't believe it.
1: Tell us.
19: Tell us, what is it? And do I need to get, like, gag ready?
1: Yeah, do we need a vomit
4: bucket? Possibly, because I've been criticised for this for many years. Yeah. I've even lost a missus because of it.
1: Oh!
19: There's no way.
1: What did you do, Jason?
19: Tell us, what are you putting tomato sauce on, Jason?
4: So, do you guys like vanilla ice cream?
1: No.
19: I love vanilla ice cream.
1: I do, but I know where you're going with this.
19: I love vanilla ice cream.
4: You guys need to try it with tomato sauce, a pinch of salt, and a dash of lime.
1: Hang up on him, Yaz. Hang up on him.
19: I'm not going to hang up on him, because I'll tell you why. The tomato sauce threw me off, but then when he said salt and lime, it kind of started working for me.
1: But why ice cream? Just do it without
4: it's
1: the ice cream.
4: It's almost like a sorbet.
1: Oh, Jason, you're...
19: The sorbet threw me off.
1: Yeah, salt. Yeah, that's disgusting.
19: Jason, you know what? you deserved your missus to walk away from you.
1: Yeah, hang up on him, Yaz. We're done.
19: All right, thanks, Jason.
1: Thanks, Jason.
19: Vilas, you said that we had some Instagram messages come through?
1: Yes, yeah. I got some messages come through. One person said, I saw someone put tomato sauce on sushi, and honestly, I still haven't recovered.
19: That's horrid.
1: Yeah. Sushi is wild.
19: That might be worse than the ice cream from Jason.
1: Another person said, I put tomato sauce on pancakes once. Not proud, but I'm not sorry.
19: Could work.
1: Yeah, it could work. But this one actually sounds good.
19: Oh, okay. Here we go.
1: Someone said, I put tomato sauce on my garlic bread.
19: No.
1: It actually slaps.
19: No, it does not.
1: As if. It sounds good.
19: That does not sound good. Oh, you know, I might give it a go.
1: Okay.
19: Possibly. If you join me as well.
1: Done.
19: Hey, Sydney, Taylor Swift, Travis Kelce, they've tied the knot, and we've got all the information coming your way, so stick around for that. But let's celebrate. Let's celebrate her wedding with her own song.
1: Yes.
19: Taylor Swift, Elizabeth Taylor. It's Today FM.

0: 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Yaz and Filas keeping you company for this Taylor Swift, Travis Kelce weekend.
1: Yaz, I do have an update though.
0: Oh yeah, you said something about someone who got them married.
1: What are yes. So a very unexpected celebrity officiated the wedding.
0: Oh, okay. Can you give me clues? I want to try and guess who it is.
1: He's a very famous comedian. Very, very famous comedian.
0: Kevin Hart.
1: No, that actually would have been really good because he's a lot shorter than both of them.
0: Oh my God, yeah, he would
1: that
0: look
1: been so funny.
0: He would look like an Eminem next to him. That's crazy. Yeah, okay, go on, tell me.
1: Adam Sandler.
0: Huh?
1: Adam Sandler, which nobody expected. Very, very random, but he was the one that officiated the wedding.
0: So you're telling me Travis Kelce standing to the left, yeah. Taylor Swift standing to the right, and in between
1: and
0: them...
1: Billy Madison.
0: Brother, if that doesn't sound like a comedy movie...
1: Yeah. Do you think he's done the Adam Gilmore Sandler stuff? Voice?
0: That one?
1: Do you?
0: I don't know.
1: Do you take Taylor Swift? How do you do it?
0: That
1: How's
0: was really
1: he even
0: bad.
1: Doing? I don't know what he does.
0: I was hoping that you'd be able to smash it.
1: Nah. I need to watch him more.
0: Stop looking at me, swan.
1: Yeah.
0: Stop looking at me, swan.
1: That's pretty
0: close,
1: good.
0: Close.
1: but well, that, Yaz, and way more facts coming up in What's Popping.
0: Yeah, Sydney, 8 past 11 is when we're doing that, so stick around.
1: Let's go.
0: It's Today FM.
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4: 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In Liverpool, a two-car smash southbound on the Hume Highway at Moore Street. Cabramatta, a two-car crash on the Cumberland Highway at the intersection of Cabramatta Road. And in Rouse Hill, a car's broken down northbound on Windsor Road approaching Schofields Road. Reduce the duration of your cold this winter. 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

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The international rugby calendar just got a massive upgrade. And honestly, I'm into it. 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And you know I'll be watching the Wallabies in 4K. The picture is so sharp, it puts you right in the middle of the action. Do yourself a favour and head to stan.com.au/sport to sign up now.

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3: Hey there, I'm Brett Thomas. The Socceroos are getting around the two players who missed penalties in this morning's heartbreaking shootout loss to Egypt at the World Cup. Skipper Harry Soutar and 18-year-old Brisbane defender Lucas Herrington both sent their shots over the bar. But teammate Jackson Irvine told SBS there was enormous pressure on their shoulders.
4: We took it all the way to the very end. Penalties is a cruel way to lose. But anybody's got the confidence to step up and take that ball after 120 minutes or however long you've played, it takes a big heart.
3: A sign reading "Just Married" blazed across screens outside New York's Madison Square Garden, confirming Taylor Swift and Travis Kelce have tied the knot in front of 1,000 celebs, family and friends. The pair's love story, officiated by actor and comedian Adam Sandler. And a 66-year-old man in Melbourne has been charged with alleged stalking offences after bombarding Kylie Minogue's family with texts and phone calls.
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3: A mild winter's day, a top of 19 in Sydney today, showers 17 tomorrow. 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
7: It is, and of course, it is Travis Kelce and Taylor Swift's big day today.
8: It's all everyone's talking about, Yaz.
7: I actually am so... like, I understand Taylor Swift's power, but I've got people that I would never think in a million years...
8: Yeah, talking about it.
7: Yeah, that would share this stuff on social media, and they're full sharing it. Like, gym bros are sharing this stuff.
8: To be honest, I didn't think it would be that big. I don't know. I didn't think it would be shutting down New York City.
7: It's pretty wild,
8: but that's
7: man.
8: Silly of me to not think that. It's Taylor Swift, bro.
7: Yeah,
8: Taylor Swift.
7: You've given us some pretty interesting facts so far. So obviously, one, she's married. It's confirmed, right?
8: Yeah. It's confirmed.
7: Do we still call her Taylor Swift or is it Taylor Kelce now?
8: Well, I don't know, actually. Interesting. Is she going to change her name? Do you think she would?
7: Nah, of course not.
8: Bro, if I'm Taylor Swift, her name is her brand. Name.
7: Brother, if I'm Travis, I'm changing it to Swift. I'm changing it to Swift. Are you kidding me?
8: So what we found out, so she's officially been married, but the latest update is who actually officiated the wedding.
7: Oh, yeah.
8: It was a celebrity guest, the most unexpected celebrity guest, Adam Sandler.
7: That is bonkers.
8: Yeah. That and way more coming up. I'm going to go through a couple of things, a lot of crazy things about the wedding, like how much money spent, a couple of other facts that are quite interesting about the wedding.
7: I'm sure it's going to blow us all away.
8: Yeah.
7: Sydney, 9 minutes time, it's coming up. Let's play some Britney Spears.
8: Yeah.
7: Baby, one more time.
8: Take it back.
7: Let's play it for you right here on Today FM.

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1: What's poppin'?
0: And with the latest and greatest headlines around the world, Firas has what's poppin'.
2: All right, yeah. So before I do get into a bit of the more details about the wedding and some interesting facts,
0: now,
2: here's an update.
0: Now, when you say the wedding,
2: everyone knows.
0: What wedding are we talking about?
2: The Taylor Swift and Travis Kelce wedding.
0: Oh, mate. The biggest wedding since the Queen Elizabeth.
2: Since the royal wedding. Yeah.
0: Since 1823.
2: The royal wedding. Since the royal wedding.
0: Yeah.
2: Yeah, yeah. So here's the major update. So a lot of the fans were speculating rumors on what the bridal party was, who's in the bridal party.
0: Yeah, because I would expect Taylor Swift to have like 20 bridesmaids.
2: There's a lot of decisions there.
0: Yeah.
2: But the wedding party rumors were put to rest because Taylor and Travis did not have bridesmaids or groomsmen. Instead, her brother Austin Swift served as Taylor's man of honor.
0: Yeah.
2: And Jason Kelce was Travis's best man. So it was just the brothers that was.
0: Look at Taylor. Look at Taylor. Just doesn't want to get outshined.
2: No, at all.
0: Almost impossible to outshine Taylor Swift. But yeah. She's like, yeah, none of you chicks have been a part of this.
2: Oh, of course, yeah. So she got her brother instead. But some interesting facts around the wedding.
0: Yeah.
2: So there were around 1,000 guests expected at the Madison Square Garden celebration.
0: I would have expected more.
2: Look.
0: But sure.
2: That's a lot more than an Arab wedding. I'll tell you that.
0: Bro,
2: it's already impressive.
0: My sister had like 600 of them.
2: Yeah, it's crazy. The Madison Square Garden reportedly costs around $1 million US per night to rent.
0: Oh, my goodness.
2: And reports said that they had it for multiple nights, including the rehearsal dinner and the main celebration. So you can imagine how much money she would have spent on that.
0: Mm.
2: All up, she spent close to $20 million on the wedding.
0: Which is 0.02% of her net worth. You know, she's worth over $3 billion now.
2: What?
0: Yeah.
2: That's insane.
0: So when we talk about Taylor Swift and money, nothing surprises me.
2: Yeah, but well, in saying that, she did donate $26 million to charity before the wedding. So she spent a lot of money in the last couple of
0: Interesting.
2: Weeks.
0: Interesting. Here's the question, though.
2: Yeah.
0: Sorry to throw this out there.
2: What is it, yes?
0: Do you reckon Travis had to sign a prenup? I reckon 1,000%.
2: You reckon?
0: 1,000,000%. 1,000,000,000%.
2: I don't know, man.
0: Brother, can you imagine being worth $3.2 billion.
2: Yeah.
0: And then celebrity weddings, they like 90% of the time they end in heartbreak.
2: Well, knock on wood, hopefully they stay together.
0: Do you know what I mean? And then Travis walks away with $1.5 billion.
2: Of course you're thinking about all the worst case scenarios, yes.
0: What, best case in that situation?
2: Well, there you go, yes, that's what's popping.
0: Harry Styles, as it was, it's playing for you right here on Today FM.

0: 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Yaz and Firas for your Saturday.
1: Yaz, 17 Australian English words have made it into the Oxford Dictionary.
0: 17 Australian English words?
1: Yes, Australian English words and phrases.
0: Think
1: of an Aussie slang or word.
0: Oh, okay. Well, but you said like Australian English, like yeah. Compared to what, Australian Arabic?
1: No, American English.
0: Oh. <Yeah. laughs> So 17 Australian slang words, I'm assuming?
1: Yeah.
0: Oh, okay.
1: All right. Was I not clear on that?
0: I got thrown off a little bit.
1: Okay, yeah. We'll go through some of these words, which you'll never believe got actually added in about 4 minutes' time.
0: Is Gronk in there?
1: Gronk isn't in there.
0: All right.
1: We need to get added in there.
0: We'll figure it out. Stick around, Sydney.
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0: Apparently, 17 Australian slang words have made it into the Oxford Dictionary.
1: And unfortunately, gronk isn't one of them.
0: But how though? I use gronk because there's so many gronks in my life.
1: Yeah, yeah, of course.
0: On a daily basis. So tell me, Firas, what are these words?
1: Yeah, look, I was actually surprised. Well, some of these are words and end phrases as well. Well, the first one is to arc up. That actually made it into the dictionary.
0: But wait, how's that a word, though?
1: It's a phrase. So they'll add phrases also into the dictionary.
0: Do they do
1: well.
0: Phrases?
1: Yeah. So it's known to become angry, agitated, and start an argument. We already know this.
0: Yeah, well, you're arcing up, bro.
1: We're from Western Sydney. We already use this.
0: Stop arcing up, bro.
1: Yeah. Okay, another one is flog. Flog made it into the dictionary.
0: You can put two of those together. Stop bucking up, you flog.
1: Yeah, exactly right. So meaning either a person who's useless or overly studious person. I didn't know as well. Someone who's overly studious or someone who's like...
0: Okay, firstly, you got dictionary there. What the hell does studious mean?
1: Like someone who studies a lot.
0: No way.
1: I promise you.
0: Studious?
1: Yeah.
0: Like if you're a student.
1: Yeah.
0: You're very studious.
1: Yeah, if you're very studious, you're an A-plus student.
0: So why would you be a flog?
1: I don't know. That's what I'm saying. I didn't know. Did we not know the full meaning to what a flog is?
0: Do I need to fact check you on this studious word?
1: It says meaning either a person who is useless or an overly studious person. Can you look up studious?
0: I'm going to.
1: Those two sound very opposite to me.
0: I swear to God, if you are wrong here, just wait. Don't even continue with these words.
1: Yeah,
0: studious.
1: I'm like pretty sure.
0: Studious, spending a lot of time studying or reading, yeah.
1: There you go. So I guess they're saying like either someone that's like a really big nerd or someone that's useless.
0: Okay, interesting. I like so. What's another one?
1: Checkout chick, which I didn't know Aussies made. We invented the phrase checkout chick.
0: Well, yeah, who else could say checkout? Americans can't say it.
1: I didn't know that.
0: So I'm talking to this girl the other day, right?
1: Yeah.
0: She works as a checkout chick.
1: No way.
0: Doesn't sound good. Imagine this, right? Met the Sheila the other day.
1: Oh, yeah.
0: Yeah. She's at Woolies. She works as a checkout chick.
1: Perfect.
0: So much clearer.
1: Completely understood you.
0: Yeah, yeah, yeah.
1: And this is funny. These are two phrases, which are the same words, but obviously the positioning of these words make a different meaning.
0: Oh, okay. What are they?
1: Yeah, nah, and nah, yeah.
0: That made the dictionary?
1: Yeah, those two specifically. Yeah, so they're both separate phrases, yeah, nah, and nah, yeah. And we all know what that means.
0: Well, if you say, hey, ask me if I want a banana bread.
1: Okay, do you want banana bread, Diaz?
0: Nah, yeah. Yeah, no, it doesn't make sense. Do one more time.
1: Do you want a banana bread?
0: Yeah, nah.
1: Yeah, and so that's obviously you don't.
0: I don't want one.
1: Okay. Would you like a meat pie with tomato sauce on it?
0: Yeah, nah.
1: You're not even doing it right. It's nah, yeah.
0: Nah, yeah. Yeah. I don't know. It actually confuses me.
1: Yeah, it's hard. Us Aussies, yeah, we get very lazy with the phrases. But there you go, Yaz. That's all got added to the dictionary.
0: very Western Sydney, may I add.
1: Yeah, I know. We have a lot of influence.
0: There you go.
1: Love
0: there
1: it.
0: There you go. Don't forget, Firas.
1: Yeah.
0: It's a special day today.
1: Oh, Taylor Swift.
0: The TT's got married.
1: I wonder if she's on her honeymoon yet.
0: Oh, gosh. She'll be spending $1 billion on that.
1: Can you imagine?
0: Let's celebrate with some more Taylor Swift. 22. We're taking it back for you. It's playing for you right here on Today FM. Yeah.

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1: In Sydney, on Today FM, this is Yaz and Firas.
0: But it's about time for us, Firas, to get up on out of here because our Saturday is over.
2: But we do like to leave Sydney with a nice quote, a motivational quote, Yaz.
0: Oh, I've got one here for you, Firas.
2: Oh, you today. Got one ready for
0: yeah,
2: me?
0: Yeah, and I really like this one.
2: Okay.
0: I think it's going to resonate with a lot of us.
2: All right.
0: And if it doesn't, Sydney, I want you to take it in. I want you to try accept it as much as you possibly can and roll with it today.
2: Yeah, roll with it.
0: Roll with it today and see if it changes your day in any way, shape or form.
2: Look, as long as it's good advice. Is well, it good advice, Yaz? Would you consider it good advice?
0: Yeah. If you take it as advice, yes.
2: Okay. All right.
0: Yeah. Are you ready for it?
2: Yes, please. Okay. Ooh, drum roll.
0: Never look back, darling. It distracts from the now.
2: I like that.
0: Yeah. Can you guess who said it, though, if you ask?
2: Who?
0: Should I do it in the accent?
2: Okay.
0: I'll do it in the accent of this character.
2: Oh, it's a character?
0: It's a cartoon character.
2: Okay, go.
0: I never look back, darling. It distracts me from the now.
2: Oh.
0: That was actually quite good, I think.
2: Yeah, that sounded really specific.
0: I haven't watched the movie in a very long time, but that could be very close. It was...
2: Tell me.
0: Edna Mode from The Incredibles.
2: Oh, my God. I'm saying that about that accent. Yeah. That's actually
0: good. It was
2: good,
0: wasn't it, darling?
2: Oh, that's spot on. Yeah. I like that one.
0: Thanks.
2: That was good.
0: Thanks.
2: I like it, yes.
0: I appreciate you. Hey, Sydney Pez coming up next. Better music and more of it. And we'll be back tomorrow from 10 a.m.
2: But for now, we're out of here. Bye.
0: See you later.
1: You come for better music. You stay because there's more of it.
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6: 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In Preston's eastbound on the Camden Valley Way at Ash Road, we have a car breakdown. And in Padstow, a crash on Davies Road just past Clancy Street with two northbound lanes shut. 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
25: Hey there, I'm Brett Thomas. Socceroos coach Tony Popovich insists fans should be proud despite exiting the World Cup this morning. Eliminated in the most heartbreaking fashion, losing a penalty shootout to Egypt in Dallas. Popovich admits it's a cruel way to be knocked out.
26: At this moment right now, everything's a little bit tough to take, but I'm sure every Australian is proud of the group and what they did throughout the tournament and tonight the effort they put in.
25: Madison Square Garden in New York lit up with the message, "Just married." Pop icon Taylor Swift and NFL star Travis Kelce officially married this morning. Actor Adam Sandler officiated the ceremony. A nervous wait as scientists rush to confirm whether the deadly H5 strain of bird flu has reached Australia's east coast. The CSIRO working to determine whether a giant dead petrel in New South Wales is carrying the virus. And a Melbourne man has been charged after allegedly bombarding Kylie Minogue's family with disturbing texts, gifts and claims that he's in a romantic relationship with her.
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0: and more of it on the other side of this with 90s Michael Jackson. Officially the highest grossing biopic of all time. Plus, this guy's heading back to Sydney very soon, Alex Warren. And want to score yourself a free tank of fuel? I've got the details next on Today FM.
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5: Hey there, I'm Brett Thomas. The World Cup dream has ended for the Socceroos, losing to Egypt in heartbreaking fashion in this morning's knockout match in Dallas. With scores tied at 1-1 after extra time, the Aussies lost a penalty shootout. But coach Tony Popovich insists fans back home should be proud.
6: I think we showed the world that Australian football is strong. A wonderful group. I'm just devastated for them that we can't progress.
5: Around 1,000 guests have been secretly ushered into New York's Madison Square Garden for the celebrity wedding of the century. Pop superstar Taylor Swift and NFL star Travis Kelce are officially married. Adam Sandler, the surprise celebrant. WA will remove a statue of AFL Hall of Famer Nicky Winmar after he was found guilty of assaulting a woman. Premier Roger Cook says violence against women is never accepted and it's important they send a strong message. And train building is set to be revived in New South Wales, with two sites in the Hunter region earmarked as a $12 billion manufacturing hub.
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5: A mild winter's day, a top of 19 in Sydney today, showers 17 tomorrow. To celebrate Taylor Swift entering her wifey era, we're turning up the celebrations with Taylor's Wedding Eras playlist, Monday from 9 on Sydney's 104.1 Today FM.
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12: 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We're always driving around the place, so quite a lot, I'm going to say. 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

0: called the Couples Courtroom, where two people go head to head and you get to be the judge and the jury, Sydney. This one was a mother versus daughter-in-law.
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0: 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Sylvia's in Oran Park. 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
4: 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Thank you! Oh, my God, that's awesome.
0: You're very welcome. It's Today FM's Free Fuel Frenzy, and it continues Monday from 9. 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
0: Yeah, fuel prices going up, especially school holidays are pretty much kicking off. Let's go to Antoinette in Parramatta. How's your weekend going so far?
4: It's going slow at the moment. Nothing too exciting happening.
0: How about I throw you a tank of free fuel, okay?
4: Oh, that is awesome. Thank you so much. We appreciate it.
0: Oh, you're very welcome. 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
10: Hey there, it's Stephen Zoyce with you. Shattered, flat and knackered. No doubt that's how we're all feeling after a heartbreaking loss for our Socceroos at the World Cup this morning. Our boys going down in penalties in their knockout match with Egypt. A cruel end for both Harry Soutar and Lucas Herrington, who missed from the spot after both putting in stellar efforts up until that point. Coach Tony Popovich insists fans back home should be proud.
22: I think we showed the world that Australian football is strong. A wonderful group. Just devastated for them that we can't progress.
10: A sign reading "Just Married" has blazed across screens outside New York's Madison Square Garden. It confirms Taylor Swift and Travis Kelce have tied the knot in front of 1,000 celebs, family and friends. The pair's love story officiated by actor Adam Sandler. And a third teenager has been charged over the fatal stabbing of a 15-year-old in Melbourne's north. A 14-year-old boy was arrested last night and charged with murder. He'll now face a children's court.
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0: Yeah, fuel prices are ridiculously too high right now, especially school holidays just around the corner. Lisa's in Strathfield. What's going on?
28: I'm actually on the way to get fuel right now.
0: Oh, what a coincidence.
28: I know, it's an omen.
0: How much do you reckon you're going to be fueling up today? You know, a full tank or what?
28: Yeah, I'm on diesel, so about 120 if I go full, but I may just 100, I reckon.
0: Hey, don't worry about paying for it. We've got you sorted. Tank of free fuel for you, okay?
28: Oh my God, you guys are awesome. Thank you so much.
0: You're very welcome. 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
0: 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And they do a thing called the Really Cool Ride to School where they help out the kids of Sydney who might be struggling a little bit. 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
0: Yeah, school holidays have pretty much kicked off in Sydney and we are filling you up with tanks of free fuel. Let's go to Parramatta. Sarah, you needing the fuel?
4: We've got an additional car in the household. Our teenager's just bought her first car. Oh. So this will be her first tank.
0: Oh, so this is going to go to your daughter.
4: Absolutely, the one who doesn't have a job.
0: What kind of car is she getting?
4: She's buying her Suzuki Swift.
0: Is she a Taylor Swift fan?
4: 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Taylor Swift has cost us a lot of money, yes, in the past.
0: She's like, I've spent enough money on Swift and now I'm buying a Suzuki Swift.
4: Oh, that's right. I didn't make that comparison. You're absolutely right.
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0: You're welcome. What's your daughter's name?
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0: Jayla, there's your first tank of free fuel on Today FM.
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0: You're very welcome. You too. 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
4: Hey there, it's Stephen Zoyce with you. Shattered, flat and knackered. No doubt that's how we're all feeling after a heartbreaking loss for our Socceroos at the World Cup this morning. Our boys going down in penalties in their knockout match with Egypt. A cruel end for both Harry Suter and Lucas Harrington, who missed from the spot after both putting in stellar efforts up until that point. Coach Tony Popovich insists fans back home should be proud.
7: I think we showed the world that Australian football is strong. A wonderful group. Just devastated for them that we can't progress.
4: A sign reading "Just Married" has blazed across screens outside New York's Madison Square Garden. It confirms Taylor Swift and Travis Kelce have tied the knot in front of 1,000 celebs, family and friends. The pair's love story officiated by actor Adam Sandler. And a third teenager has been charged over the fatal stabbing of a 15-year-old in Melbourne's north. A 14-year-old boy was arrested last night and charged with murder. He'll now face a children's court.
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2: 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In Wentworthville, a crash on a hard drive closing one southbound lane at Wentworth Avenue. In the CBD, roadworks closing part of Pitt Street. No hassles north on the M1. Travel time from Warunga to the Hawkesbury, 13 minutes. There's so much to do at Sydney Zoo. 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
8: Good morning, it's Samantha Milan with your news update. Experts are warning Aussies not to panic buy poultry following the confirmation of yet another deadly H5 bird flu case. This latest one is in New South Wales, the first in the state and the sixth nationally. With one more suspected case in WA still under investigation, the risk to public health remains low. An Aussie rules player is fighting for his life after suffering a head knock while playing in a reserves game in Melbourne's North yesterday. It's believed the 27-year-old attempted a tackle before hitting his head on the ground. Millions of people are mourning Iran's assassinated Supreme Leader Ayatollah Ali Khamenei. Multi-day funerals underway in Tehran. The 86-year-old was killed in a US-Israel strike in February. And America's in party mode for its 250th birthday with a heat wave threatening to ruin the milestone 4th of July celebrations. Donald Trump is expected to address the nation in Washington, followed by the largest fireworks display in global history.
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8: Showers across Sydney with a top of 17 degrees. Tomorrow more showers and a max of 18. And to celebrate Taylor Swift entering her wifey era, we're turning up the celebrations with Taylor's Wedding Eras playlist tomorrow from 9 on Sydney's 104.1.
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3: 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Wentworthville got a smash hard drive at Wentworth Avenue, lane closed in both directions. And checking the M5 eastbound Preston's to the main tunnel entry at Kingsgrove, it'll take you 14 minutes. Freedom's Absolutely Everything on sale has been extended. 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
16: Good morning, it's Amanda Miley with your news update. CSIRO has confirmed a giant petrel found on the mid-north coast of New South Wales has tested positive for H5 bird flu. It's the first case confirmed in the state, the sixth recorded in Australia. One more suspected case in WA is under investigation. The risk to public health remains low. An Aussie rules player is fighting for his life after suffering a serious head injury lining up for the reserves in Melbourne's north. It's understood the 27-year-old hit his head on the ground after trying to make a tackle yesterday. He was taken to hospital in a critical condition. Mourners have gathered in Tehran for the funeral ceremony of Iran's assassinated supreme leader. Ayatollah Ali Khamenei ruled Iran for more than 30 years before being killed in US-Israeli strikes early this year. Iranian authorities expect up to 20 million people to take part in 6 days of ceremonies across multiple cities. And extreme heat threatening to ruin Donald Trump's 250th 4th of July celebrations.
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16: Showers across Sydney with a top of 17 degrees. Tomorrow more showers and a max of 18. And to celebrate Taylor Swift entering her wifey era, we're turning up the celebrations with Taylor's Wedding Eras playlist tomorrow from 9 on Sydney's 104.1 Today FM.
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3: 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Checking the M1 Pacific Motorway northbound Maroonga to the Hawkesbury River Bridge. It's a 13-minute run this morning. Parramatta, we've got the NRL on today at Combank Stadium. From about lunchtime, expect delays Parramatta Road, Church Street and Victoria Road. Reduce the duration of your cold this winter. 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
3: 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Roselle got a breakdown at Victoria Road on the Iron Cove Bridge, affecting westbounders. Macquarie Park, Talavera Road at Herring Road. Got a crane removal in progress. Watch out for the changed traffic conditions there. 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
19: Hi there, it's Amanda Myler with your news update. A woman has been arrested after the body of a four-year-old was found at a property on the New South Wales Central Coast. Officers from the Homicide Squad are investigating. Wildlife workers are searching beaches across New South Wales after the state's first confirmed case of the H5 bird flu strain. It's the sixth case nationally. There is another in WA that is still under investigation. The risk to public health is low. We are being told not to panic by poultry. Millions of mourners in Tehran are saying farewell to Iran's late supreme leader Ayatollah al-Khamenei in a multi-day funeral. Khamenei, who ruled for 37 years, was killed in a US-Israeli airstrike in February. And extreme heat's forcing changes to America's 4th of July celebrations. Donald Trump's marking the 250th anniversary with a political rally in Washington after kicking off events at Mount Rushmore by praising his nation as the oldest, freest and most successful in human history.

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2: Showers across Sydney with a top of 17 degrees. Tomorrow more showers and a max of 18. And to celebrate Taylor Swift entering her wifey era, we're turning up the celebrations with Taylor's Wedding Eras playlist tomorrow from 9 on Sydney's 104.1 Today FM.
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3: 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Marrickville, traffic lights are flashing yellow. Livingston Street at Beecham Street. At Macquarie Park, Talavera Road at Herring Road. A crane removal in progress this morning. Watch out, we've got changed traffic conditions there. 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
3: 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At Marrickville, traffic lights are playing up this morning, Livingston Street and Beecham Street. In the CBD, roadworks have closed Pitt Street between Alfred and Bridge Street in both directions. 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
25: Hi there, it's Amanda Myler with your news update. A woman has been arrested after the body of a four-year-old boy was found at a New South Wales Central Coast home. The 32-year-old is believed to be known to the child. Homicide detectives are investigating. Experts are warning Aussies not to panic by poultry following the confirmation of yet another deadly H5 bird flu case. This latest one is in New South Wales, the first in the state and the sixth nationally. There is one more suspected case in WA that's still under investigation. The risk to public health remains low. Millions of people are mourning Iran's assassinated Supreme Leader Ayatollah Ali Khamenei. A multi-day funeral is underway in Tehran. The 86-year-old was killed in a US-Israel strike in February. And America is in party mode for its 250th birthday, with a heat wave threatening to ruin the milestone 4th of July celebrations. Donald Trump is expected to address the nation in Washington, followed by the largest fireworks display in history.

0: showers across Sydney with a top of 17 degrees. Tomorrow, showers and a max of 18. And to celebrate Taylor Swift entering her wifey era, we're turning up the celebrations with Taylor's Wedding Eras playlist tomorrow from 9 on Sydney's 104.1 Today FM.
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2: 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Eastern Creek M7 motorway southbound on ramp to the M4. We've got a breakdown. It's affecting westbound traffic. Smithfield, Cumberland Highway at Victoria Street. Two car crash. Traffic affected in all directions. 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
3: 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Eastern Creek, westbound on the M7 motorway, southbound off-ramp to the M4, got a breakdown. Macquarie Park, Talavera Road at Herring Road, a crane removal is in progress. Watch out for the changed traffic conditions. 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